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What you think, what you feel? Can you try, just be real? It hurts, but you got this. 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

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Now it's funny, but more than ever,

You play back to me. 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Back to me. 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